0: how it did it.
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0: Damn it, I'm really confused. All I saw was my dog coming over the fence, and he was dead when she hit the ground. I didn't see any cars. All I saw was my dog coming over the fence.
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0: rush in where angels fear to tread. But on that hot summer day, folks just forgot those old words. With Fort Laramie so close, no one took heed when they saw that the river crossing was high. Instead, everyone, even the captain, was in a rush, anxious to keep moving. One wagon made it, and then another, and another. There were a few close calls. One horse and rider got caught in the current, but they managed to swim to the other side. Next up was a young couple with a little boy and a baby. They were in a hurry, too. All at once, their wagon broke loose, cast adrift in the strong current. All the men came running to help, tossing ropes, yelling to each other. With a loud crack, the overloaded wagon broke apart, dumping everything into the river. Suddenly, the young mother and her baby were swept out to the center of the river. In that instant, the swift water ripped her baby from her arms, carrying the poor infant downstream. One of Mr. Walker's men tossed a rope to the mother. She caught it. Then Walker's two men pulled the half-drowned woman to shore. Hours later, they found the body of that tiny baby boy. The baby's death shook everyone. The wagon train captain spoke up. "We'll lay back for a day. Give us time to bury this wee child proper-like." The men dug a tiny grave, and the children helped bring river rock up from the shore. After prayers, the infant was laid to rest, covered in earth, with a heavy cairn of rock stacked atop the grave to keep the wild animals from digging him up. That night, a tiny antelope wandered into camp, somehow separated from his herd. Everyone fell silent as the fawn quietly walked about on long, spindly legs, then stopped at the young mother. The little fellow rested his head on the grieving mother's lap. The stars shone brightly above. Then, just as quietly, the little antelope slipped away into the dark in search of his own mother. At daybreak, when the wagon train moved on, Sadie and Abby strained to get one last glimpse of the little wooden cross. Taroni had carved a small antelope on it. The young antelope. He came to carry the child to the spirit world, Taroni said.
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2: Just try to keep him as comfortable as you can.

He loves his earth so much. Emerges from the kiva early, dances all day long. With lightning stalk in left hand and power rattle in his right, Haete Nijone. Now everything is beautiful, 'cause here come the prayers, 'cause here come the clouds, 'cause here come the rain.

我叫你哈斯利。Everybody everywhere, holding hands and dancing.

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Mortality is, we forget that this is a timely thing, and it's so quick. The words are just spoken and it's gone already. But yet, as you speak, the vibration of those words and the influence of those words can stick and go in the mind of somebody else who's receiving it, and it can actually come into physical existence in something else years from now.

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There's Axel Stordahl and his orchestra with Japanese Sandman, music from the album Jasmine and Jade, here in the Retro Cocktail Hour. That's a song that dates back all the way to 1920. Welcome to the Retro Cocktail Hour, where the music is always served up shaken, not stirred. I'm Daryl Brogdon here at the Underground Martini Bunker to bring you another round of space-age pop and incredibly strange music. Up ahead, there's the exotic sounds of Cocktail Inn, the Mary Kay Trio, and Les Baxter from the album Ports of Pleasure. Also, we'll hear some new tunes by the Swingin' Palms and Ixtahuela, the girls from Bahia, who were known as Quarteto MC in their native Brazil but got a name change when they worked in the States, because Americans just can't handle that crazy Portuguese. And there's music for communist party animals, sanitized for your protection. It's the Retro Cocktail.

That is music from an album called Ports of Paradise, conducted by Alfred Newman, featuring the Ken Darby Singers, with The Enchanted Sea, and here in the Retro Cocktail Hour. Before that, Monarchia Breeze, done by the Hawaiian Spotlighters. This was a band that began in Hawaii and then came to the States in the early 60s. It was partly a family affair, with Al Pabalona Sr. on the guitar and vibes and his son Al Jr. at the drums. They recorded this album in 1964 in their garage in Hayward, California, and the original pressing was just 200 copies. Fortunately, the album has been reissued on vinyl by Dionysus Records, although even that has now become a little hard to find. We're easy to find. This is the Retro Cocktail Hour on the air from here at the Underground Martini Bunker. I'm Daryl Brogdon with the Mary Kay Trio, plus Les Baxter, still to come in this half hour. Next, it's Argentina's coolest cocktail combo, Cocktail Inn, from their album Exotica in 2013. Here's a tune written by Martin Denny. This is Manila on the Retro Cocktail Hour.

Les Baxter and his orchestra, Spice Island Seabirds, on the Retro Cocktail Hour. This comes from Ports of Pleasure, done in 1957. Before that, harmonica virtuoso Tommy Morgan from the album Tropical and Poinciana. Tommy is probably one of the most heard harmonica players in the world. He's played on something like 500 films and worked with Randy Newman, The Carpenters, Barbra Streisand, Brian Wilson, just to name a very few. Also, the Mary Kay Trio with Forevermore, a tune from the album Our Hawaii, done in 1950. Mary Kay and her brother Norman claimed to be descended from Hawaiian royalty, and they were a huge part of the lounge scene in Las Vegas throughout the 1950s and 60s. And we heard the fantastic strings of Felix Slatkin with My Isle of Golden Dreams. That's on the album Paradise Found, done for Liberty Records in 1960. Yes, it's true. It's the Retro Cocktail Hour with me, Daryl Brogdon, coming at you from here at the Underground Martini Bunker. Later in the hour, something from Ixtahuela's new album, Dharma Land, featuring previously unrecorded tunes by Eden Abes. Next, it's a band that hails from upstate New York. They're called the Swingin' Palms, and they specialized in what they call beachnik music. This is a Sleep on the Shore, and on the Retro Cocktail Hour.

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0: A cat can pass him up. An awful lot of beetles walking on the old San Joaquin. Make the scene.
1: Приятного!

That's a tune from an album called Cafe Sputnik, electronic exotica from the USSR, here for you on the Retro Cocktail Hour. We heard Sea Cruise, done by Our Man in Odessa, and the band known as Sputnik. Ahead of that, Dharma Man, done by Ixtawela and King Kukulele. It's from Ixtawela's newest, Dharma Land, that features tunes composed by Eden Abez in the early 60s, but never recorded until now. It's available at bandcamp.com. Coming up, we'll go surfing in Rio with the girls from Bahia, plus the love strings of Mort Garson. The Retro Cocktail Hour is here every week at this time on stations like WKMS in Murray, Kentucky, WXLU Radio Lex in Lexington, Kentucky, and on Kansas Public Radio. 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

Walter Vanderlei at the organ, the girl from Ipanema, here on the Retro Cocktail Hour. He recorded that tune numerous times in his career, but I think this is his first crack at Girl from Ipanema on an album done for Odeon Records in Brazil back in 1963. Well, glad you're here for another Retro Cocktail Hour on the air and the web from Below Decks at the Underground Martini Bunker. I'm Daryl Brogdon. Hope you stay put for some tunes by The Left Arm of Buddha. And from Australia, the Dan Fontaine Orchestra. Now, here's a group known as the Girls from Bahia. Originally, this was four sisters who came from the Brazilian state of Bahia. They were known as Quarteto MC when they moved to Rio in the early 1960s and appeared in the boates, the small nightclubs in the city. This was when the bossa nova was kicking off in Brazil, and the girls performed with all the leading lights in the bossa nova scene. They came to the States at some point, but I guess somebody figured us Americans would never be able to pronounce Quarteto MC. So they were rechristened the Girls from Bahia. Here they are, surfing in Rio on the Retro Cocktail Hour.

0: That's Blue Mantilla, written by Henry Mancini for the album Mr. Lucky Goes Latin, and done here in a brand new recording by the Dan Fontaine Orchestra on the Retro Cocktail Hour. Before that, the Left Arm of Buddha from Belgium with Miser Lou, plus the Love Strings of Mort Garson with Chile City. This is on an album called Love Sounds, done for Liberty Records in 1968. 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I'm Darryl Brogdon, and thanks for the pleasure of your company here at the Underground Martini Bunker. My email's host@retrococktail.org. 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

0: from 1961 and an album called Infinity in Sound, Volume 2. That's Juan Esquivel and his orchestra, La Bamba, opening this round of the Retro Cocktail Hour. It's strange to think that the albums made by Juan Esquivel in the early 60s for RCA Victor were usually put in the easy listening section at the record store. Esquivel was a man of many parts, but one thing he wasn't was a purveyor of easy listening music. Welcome to the Retro Cocktail Hour, where the music is always served up shaken, not stirred. I'm Daryl Brogdon. Shaken, not stirred is maybe not the best way to serve a martini, but it's what we do here every week. This week you'll hear a sound musical investment by a band called The Corporation. Also, there's music for spaghetti westerns with the Living Marimbas. We've got the exotic sounds of Bo Axelson and Bob Romeo's Jungle Sextet. And we'll go under the sea with Les Baxter and others. Prepare to dive.
1: Dive, dive, dive.
0: I said prepare to dive. Why can't you... Never mind. It's the Retro Cocktail Hour.

Now that's a tune called Sabato Sera. You're on the Retro Cocktail Hour. It's by a band called The Corporation that did just one album for Command Records entitled A Sound Musical Investment. It's from 1969. It features a lot of the usual suspects at Command Records, including Reedman, Phil Bodner, guitarist Vinnie Bell, and Dick Hyman at the harpsichord, all regular players on Command albums. Before that, El Watusi, done by Klaus Ogerman and his orchestra. This is on Watusi Trumpets, one of several albums made by arranger Klaus Ogerman at RCA Victor. Still to come, guitarist Barney Kessel plays Mancini on the album Contemporary Latin Rhythms. Right now, it's the Living Marimbas. They were just one of many groups that recorded under RCA's Living Stereo banner. There was Living Jazz, Living Strings, Living Voices, even a Living Percussion album. Here are the Living Marimbas now, led by Leo Addeo, for Ennio Morricone's The Good, the Bad, and the Ugly on the Retro Cocktail Hour.

Guitarist Barney Kessel with Henry Mancini's Moon River Cha-Cha. It's on the album Contemporary Latin Rhythms and also on the Retro Cocktail Hour. Ahead of that, we heard Django, the theme music from yet another spaghetti western, this one starring Franco Nero as a gunfighter who drags around a coffin for some reason. Maybe it's for a future customer. Music's by Luis Bacalov, sung there by Rocky Roberts, an American singer who had a big career in Italy doing Motown hits in Italian. Hey, thanks a lot for making the scene here at the Underground Martini Bunker, which is home to the Retro Cocktail Hour. I'm Daryl Brogdon, and shortly flutist Bob Romeo and his Jungle Sextet. Despite this album being released twice, it's still hard to find. We'll hear it shortly. Next, Bo Axelsson and his exotic orchestra. Bo's a Swedish drummer who in the mid-90s did a fantastic record, Bo Axelsson and his Exotic Sounds, in 1996, followed just a few years ago by another album called Tiki Twilight. From that, here's the band with Les Baxter's Quiet Village on the Retro Cocktail Hour.

That's Bob Romeo and his Jungle Sextet, Flute Hurricane, on the Retro Cocktail Hour. This is a very rare album called Aphrodisia, 1956, and featuring a flutist named Bob Romeo, who doesn't seem to appear on many records, unless, of course, that's not his real name, which is always a possibility. This album actually came out twice, first as Aphrodisia, and later as Music to Play in the Dark. Also in that set, Fever, done by Frankie Avalon. This was included on one of Frankie's first albums, The Young Frankie Avalon, 1959. Well, you're with me again, Daryl Brogdon, here at the Underground Martini Bunker, and thank you kindly for coming to our little party. Coming up, we'll take a voyage to the bottom of the sea, plus Les Baxter from his album Jewels of the Sea. It's all ahead in our next half hour, so please, stay right there. Okay, next, it's a tune by John Scott, recording for the KPM Production Library. This is Tropicano on the Retro Cocktail Hour.

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Well, there's an old TV theme you probably recognize. It's the theme music from Voyage to the Bottom of the Sea, entitled The Sea View Theme, composed by Paul Sautel and played here on the Retro Cocktail Hour by the City of Prague Philharmonic. Later this half hour, we've got something from Les Baxter's Jewels of the Sea, plus Bossa Nova with flutist Herbie Mann, and saxophonist Paul Desmond, who once said he wanted his saxophone to sound like a dry martini. Thank you for tuning in for another Retro Cocktail Hour coming at you from here at the Underground Martini Bunker. I'm Darryl Brogdon. You can hear the show on stations like Border Radio in Yuma, Arizona, WKMS, Murray, Kentucky, and Global Community Radio in Geneva, New York. 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

That's something called Starfish, done there by percussionist Mattias Unnebäck of the Swedish exotica band Ixtawela. This is on his solo album Voyage Beneath the Sea, which came out in 2014. Well, you've got the Retro Cocktail Hour on the air again with the sounds of space-age pop and incredibly strange music. Before this particular hour is up, we'll hear from the Arthur Lyman Group, flutist Herbie Mann, and more. Well, let's continue this undersea thing for just a minute more with a tune from Les Baxter's album Jewels of the Sea. This was one of Les's last albums for Capitol Records. It came along in 1961. Here is Stars in the Sands on the Retro Cocktail Hour.

Arches in Bassa. That's a tune by Ugo Fusco on the Retro Cocktail Hour. I don't think I'd ever heard of Ugo Fusco before, but he's got his own Spotify channel, so what do I know? Before that, How Insensitive, done by flutist Herbie Mann and singer Tomiko Jones on the album called A Man and a Woman, 1967. Tomiko made her professional debut at a Detroit club in 1961. This was the first album upon which Tomiko appeared. Before that, she'd done a series of singles for various labels. Also in that set, Vince Guaraldi's fabulous Cast Your Fate to the Wind, played by the Arthur Lyman Group in 1963. Vince had been Cal Jader's pianist for a time and later wrote the memorable music for many of the Peanuts TV specials. Cast Your Fate to the Wind won a Grammy in 1963 as Best Original Jazz Composition, and it's been covered by a lot of different artists. This is the Retro Cocktail Hour. I'm Darryl Brogdon. It's great that you could hang out with us here at the Underground Martini Bunker. Don't forget about Retro Cocktail Radio, our new 24/7 streaming channel that plays continuous episodes from the show. 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

That saxophonist Paul Desmond to Say Goodbye, a tune from his album From the Hot Afternoon, 1969, featuring the voice of Wanda Dissa. Paul Desmond, of course, was the saxophonist with the Dave Brubeck Quartet, where he wrote what is essentially their theme music, Take Five. Looks to me like we got to take five and shut this down for a while, because we are most definitely out of time. Thanks again for the hang, and here's hoping you'll find your way here again for more music that's shaken, not stirred. 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So we'll leave you now with Addie Flohr and his orchestra. He was a German band leader who played with a lot of singers, including Caterina Valente and bossa nova pioneer Luis Bonfa. Here's a tune called Days of Summer on the Retro Cocktail Hour.

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gas and gas, overloaded, bloated, with massive appetites. Act like you not acting right for calling them out for amassing excessive molecular mass and might. I am the storm systems, deceptively sexy yet devastating. Suction capacity to swallow Earth whole, even the pole. Doing deep research into Uranus. Laugh at that, tell me where your brain is. Ha, ha, I bet it is. Passage through the Kuiper Belt is treacherous. Dwarf planets, glacial, volatile ice, awareness spatial.

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1: Now that our senses cleared, we realized that the experiment was at an end. 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

this next set, we're going to hear from Aluna, Black Magic Rites, Black Mastiff, and the Grand Mall. To get it all started, doing their song Dodd Scamp. This is 1349.

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Sonora. We just heard from the Grand Mall and their song No Man's Land. Going back from there, Black Mastiff and Bike Club. Black Magic Rites doing Connecting the Dead. Aluna and their song Hunt, and starting off the set, 1349 and their song

next set, we're going to take a trip back in time, back to 2015. We're going to hear from Pigs, Sludge with the Dead, and doing the Desolate Damned. 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
1: I'm afraid it's starting to rain.
0: 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Isn't it just so romantic?
1: Well, there's nothing romantic about getting wet.
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6: Hello, I'm calling from Tracy, California. My name is Patrick. I'm a friend of David Allen, Dave Simmerly. And I was talking to him the other night, and I wanted to know what time the his program is going to come on. He told me today on Friday, but I'm not sure of the time. Anyways, I don't see no schedules or nothing, and I'm trying to find out what time he's going to be on his program. Thank you.
7: So I was in the woods exploring, going fishing, and I was casting my rod out, got about 3 salmon. They're about 5 inches long. And then I was in the horizon. I was looking at over the horizon, the trees, and I see a big hairy-looking feller. I was just like, man, that dude needs to shave his legs. But apparently it was not, because I saw his hair, and his hair was going down to about his ass, and he didn't have a shirt on or pants. Oh, my God. That thing would destroy somebody. He was real big. Yeah, I mean, he was coming towards me. I ran. I just left my stuff and jumped in the lake and swam as far as I could. But I don't know. That fella was scary. I hope you find him.
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3: 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Leave your public service announcement, community event, or Bigfoot sighting, and we will do our best to share it with the community. 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

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Tablespoons of bet you that coming. 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
1: 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I summon the devil in you.
0: I know.
1: I summon the devil in you. I was a goat.
0: I know.

0: I know, I know, I know, I know, I know, I know. I know, I know, I know. I know, I know, I know, I know. I summon the devil in you. I'm a goat. I know. Every day I wake up to this body. Every day I wake up to this blood. This is my body. This is my blood.
1: This is my body.
0: This is my body. This is my blood. Reckoning!

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1: Look, Major Cuthrell, I told the FBI and the Army everything I know weeks ago. I've answered questions till I'm blue in the face.
2: I didn't come here to ask questions, Clinton. 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
1: My help?
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1: What if I don't want to?
2: If you're his friend, I think you'd better.
1: Why pick on me? You've got the FBI, the police, and Army intelligence. Why can't you find him yourself?
2: We're trying. But you know the man well. You could spot him where we wouldn't. And you're the only one who can.
1: Maybe. But why should I? Wherever he is, I think he's...

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1: How's our prisoner, Chester?
2: I got two, Mr. Dillon.
1: You got two?
2: Yes, sir. There's that Ord Spicer fella you locked up, and then there's a drunk who tried to buffalo me after you went to bed.
1: Uh-huh. Did you have any trouble with him?
2: A little, Mr. Dillon. He tried to hit me on the head with his six gun.
1: Well, you look all right.
2: Oh, he didn't do it, sir. I bit his thumb and kneed him at the same time.
1: Well, that's quite a trick, Chester. You must have been practicing.
2: No, sir, I haven't been practicing, but I had it all thought out.
3: Do you see them?
4: No.
3: You see them as we were before the punishment. Before it. You see lying there the last of scientists, of bankers, of businessmen, the users of the wheel. Do we use the tools of the wheel as he does?
4: Is he up there? I get corona.
3: Is he of the sacred society?
4: Corona.
3: Then what is he?
4: I get corona.
3: He is part of the dead.
5: He has no place here. He has the stink of oil, the electrical circuitry about him. He is obsolete. You are discarded. You are the refuse of the past.
6: You're full of crap.
3: How hard it is to admit the truth. Take him to the little room.
5: For the questioning.
3: Well, Mr. Neville, now we can talk a little while. It's been a long time since you've talked, except for yourself. It's only something which is...
7: Are you fellas really with the Internal Revenue Service?
3: Your little jokes. Yes, Mr. Neville. Or doctor, or colonel, whatever it was they called you.
7: I'm a scientist. What the hell are you?
3: Definition of a scientist. A man who understood nothing.
7: And get these people organized, damn it. Are you already too far gone?
5: And we are very organized, Mr. Neville. After last night, you should know that.
7: If you're organized, why did you try finding a cure?
5: There is not!
3: There was no cure, and there is no cure. But the family has found its way.
5: Today we don't know yet.
8: It was a go for lunar orbit insertion.
5: Doctor.
8: A rocket burn to place them in orbit about the moon. The burn to take place while Apollo 11 was swinging around the moon's far side, out of radio contact.
5: Barbarian.
3: Houston
5: came the most important. You called us barbarian.
6: erase history from the time that machinery and weapons threaten more than they offer. Ground when you die, the last living.

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2: I was a teenage werewolf, the most terrifying picture of our time. I was a teenage werewolf, fantastic, bewildering. A motion picture to stand beside the greatest horror stories of all time. I was a teenage werewolf.
3: Yeah, they're very proud. The MTV Awards come up. And man, you know, we're up for 16 different awards. And all right, here comes the movie. And we lose every single one.
4: Oh, no. But I tell
3: you,
4: one?
3: And you know, but the reason I bring this up is because something very funny happened just the other day.
4: Were you hysterical, though?
3: Well, I tell you, I was until Michael Jackson called me up on the telephone. You know, Michael Jackson.
4: Right.
3: And he comes up, and he says to me, well, I'll paraphrase, he says,
5: I was curious.
3: And I thought to myself, was Michael Jackson looking like my second impulse was to say,
5: well, I was curious.

0: benefits. Yeah. That's the best thing. You know, it's something like this casting call. Oh, man, the people that you see and the places that you go and you play Lima, Peru, and Limo.
1: Think of that being a rock and roll star.
0: Oh, the fringe benefits. Yeah. That's the best thing. You know,
1: rock and roll star.
0: Oh, the fringe benefits.
1: Yeah. Think of that being a rock and roll star.
0: Oh, the fringe benefits.
1: Yeah. Rock and roll star.
0: Oh, the fringe benefits.
1: Yeah. Rock and roll star.
0: Oh, the fringe benefits.
1: Yeah.
0: That's the best thing. You know, fringe benefits.
1: Yeah.
0: Fringe benefits.
1: Yeah.
0: Fringe benefits. Fringe benefits. Fringe benefits.
1: Yeah.
0: Fringe benefits.
1: Yeah.
0: Fringe benefits. Fringe benefits.
1: Yeah.
0: Fringe benefits.
1: Yeah.
0: Fringe benefits.
1: Yeah.
0: Fringe benefits. Fringe benefits.
1: Yeah.
0: Fringe benefits.
1: Yeah.
0: Fringe benefits.
1: Yeah.
0: Fringe benefits.
1: Yeah.
0: Fringe benefits.
1: Yeah.
0: Fringe benefits.
1: Yeah.
0: Fringe benefits.
1: Yes. What's the best thing about being a rock and roll star?
0: Oh, the fringe benefits.
1: Yeah.
0: That's the best thing. You know, it's something like this casting call. Places that you go and you play Lima, Peru, and Lima, Ohio.
1: Oh.
0: And you play Paris, France, you play

absolute fanatic when it comes to trading cards. I think about it all year round. And we recently got hired to go to South Texas and kill coyotes for a client down there, southwest of San Antonio. What we didn't know was what we were getting ourselves into and what we were going to have the opportunity to do once we got there. He says, "You want to go shoot some hogs?" I'm thinking, yeah.

said this before, wild hogs are not a game animal. You have to treat them like a pet. They do so much damage to a landowner's property that you just cannot kill enough of them. You know, a lot of people look at this and say this is unfair. It's totally unfair. Well, yeah, it is unfair because we have to stack the odds in our favor. Hogs are the most prolific pets in the world. And we have to take every measure that we possibly can to kill as many as we can. So, using a helmet, weapon, using a gun, using a tracker, and it's an absolute black hole. If you are in a fighting position, don't enjoy hanging out of a helicopter with an AR-15 in your hand trying to kill a whole wad of hogs. You just need to reevaluate yourself. You know, not everybody's going to have a chance to, you know, use a helicopter to shoot hogs off their property. You know, it's a bad situation. It's harder than it looks. I started off

0: appeared a clamoring giant of the sky, a cheap boot of puny plaything and a mighty grip of fate. It almost seemed as if fate had set the stage for a horrible pressure. A graceful craft sailing serenely to the ship. For 3 hours, the dirigible circled the landing field at Lakehurst, New Jersey, dumping more water ballast than ever before in vain efforts to level off.
1: The blast was the largest explosion prior to the nearly all structures.
0: Again she dumps ballast, and a nervous tension grips those who are watching. Well, this is something unusual.
2: Yeah.

tale is settling in spite of all that has been done. A grim note of impending tragedy. Finally, the landing lines are dropped. These scenes were filmed by Pathé News cameraman William Dean, and you are about to see the pictures he got

0: sea, one immigrant wrote, is a legend on the borderland of myth. But of all the stories to come out of the West, none has cut more deeply into the imagination of the American people than the tale of the Donner Party, high in the Sierra Nevada in the winter of 1846.
1: Yeah.

0: Resolved to make another attempt to break out. An old Vermont farmer, Franklin Graves, fashioned crude snowshoes from oxbows and rawhide. On December 16th, with William, Eddie, and the Indians Lewis and Salvador in the lead, they started out for the summit. They took 6 days' starvation rations apiece. They called themselves the Forlorn Hope. With each step, they sank a few inches into the 20-foot drifts, but the crude snowshoes buoyed them up. It took 2 grueling days to scale the summit. Once over the pass, the sun began to blind them. On the 6th day, their food ran out. Charles Stanton, too blind and weak to carry on, urged his exhausted friends to go on without him. He was last seen sitting in the snow, calmly smoking his pipe. By the 9th day out, they were hopelessly lost, high in the California mountains. On Christmas Eve, it began to snow again.
1: What to do? Some of those who had children and families wished to go back. But the 2 Indians said they could go on. was in Donner. I told them I was sent to.
2: The Donner Center to go back of Independence, Missouri, the second big
1: cries of hunger from my brothers and sisters.
2: That turned the unpaved streets to mud.
1: I could stand.
2: Wagons bogged to the hubs. Drivers
1: would go as far as I could.
0: One afternoon, immigrants
1: and the consequences be what they might
2: devise. Anxiously and towering after
0: Donner's Virginia was dying. Darkness came, and somehow they managed to light a fire. They had been 3 days without food of any kind, and most of them were far gone.
3: 1847.
0: Even in their delirium, they knew they were dying.
3: The first relief party struggled over the summit and came within sight of the light.
1: Its breath, as the suggestion was made that were one to die, the rest might live. Then the suggestion was made that lots be cast, and whoever drew the longest slip should be the sacrifice. The slips that made that were prepared, and Patrick Dolan drew the fatal slip.
0: No one had the heart to kill him.
4: About 11 o'clock, the storm increased to a perfect tornado, and in an instant blew away every spark of fire. The company were now engaged in imploring God for mercy and relief. That night's bitter cries, anguish, and despair never can be forgotten.
0: Somehow, William Eddy got his dying companions to sit together in a ring and pulled blankets over them. A canopy of snow quickly covered the starving group. Antonio, a Mexican teamster, died. Franklin Graves was next. He died in the arms of his daughters, Mary and Sarah. Patrick Dolan went insane and had to be held down by his companions. At last, he slipped into a coma and died. 12-year-old Lem Murphy lay shuddering, all but dead. It stopped snowing. William Eddy crawled out of the white tomb where the dead and dying immigrants lay and managed to relight the fire. Someone cut the flesh from the arms and legs of Patrick Dolan. They roasted the meat and ate it, averting their faces from each other and weeping. Only the two Indians, Lewis and Salvador, refused to eat. The hideous food revived them. The 10 surviving members of the Forlorn Hope butchered what remained of their 4 dead friends, wrapped and carefully labeled the pieces so that no one had to eat their kin, and staggered on through the wilderness, cursing Lansford Hastings. 3 days later, there was again nothing left to eat. William Foster proposed murdering the Indians for food. William Eddy tried to talk him out of it, then told Lewis and Salvador of the white man's plan. The Indians stood disbelieving for a moment, then silently disappeared into the snowy woods.
5: Monday, December the 21st. Milton got back last night from the Donner's camp. Sad news. Jacob Donner, Sam Shoemaker, Joseph Reinhardt, and James Smith are dead. The rest of them in a low situation. December 31st. which we propose to do, if Almighty God will deliver us from our present dreadful situation. It is our prayer if the will of God sees it fitting for us. Amen. Freezing hard every night. Looks like another storm. Snowstorms are dreadful to us.
6: I cannot describe
5: Patrick Green.

On January 10, 1847, the United States Marines took Los Angeles from the Mexicans. In all but name, California now belonged to the United States. With the fighting over, James Reed rushed to San Francisco to raise money and men for the relief of his family and friends.

past estoppel since the Holocaust. I do indeed dream, explore, meet the patients. Back to boomers with the nurse with the voodoo curse. Holding up office lights, standing at huge height. Back and forth, left wing, swing to north. East and south with blood pouring.

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0: Hermetic freeness of the east with threesome from the church of the operating room. With the strikes of force, the scalpel since the whole of course. I do indeed read, explore the occupations of back to class with the nurse with the room curse.
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Thank you so much. 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That is, allowing us to be able to perform for you. And I want to thank you for requesting us. And I would like to do it again sometime if you would like to have us back. Thank you. Thank you very much. I'd like to say one other thing to you. Lucille, that's my guitar here. You know, we feel very good today. Very, very good. Very, very good. So we have a little tune. One last little tune we'd like to do for you. And it's called Please Accept My Love.

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Now my bunions is hurting now, but I'm gonna use my heel for a little while. Well, y'all

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Good morning, everybody. It is Free Music Sunday on K-Foot. That was Let's Cruise in a Non-Cruisin' Zone by String. Before that, we had Casey Chisholm playing us in. A lot of fun tracks today. Some of them were picked out by DJ Wu 17 years ago and placed in a playlist. Some of them were added more recently by others. It's free music.

Thursday, October Christian. He's a great rebel, and I'm exaggerating only very slightly. He wore no clothes but a piece of cloth about his loins. Heroism is no more than a chapter in a tale of submission. The walls of oppression and humiliation cannot be demolished except in a rain of boomerangs, Christian said Monday in response to Tuesday's balloon massacres.

That was the knife. Wrap your arms around me. Before that, we had Milo J with Bajo de la Piel. And then before that, Rasputina with Choose Me for Champion. Here we have the Mars Volta. Hey, I'm wearing my Mars Volta shirt today, and I'm playing Mars Volta. I feel like such a fan.

It sounds fun. It sounds really fun. I don't speak as much Spanish as I should, so I don't know how much fun it is. So if you speak Spanish, that's really cool, and I hope that that song was really fun. If you speak French, you're also pretty lucky, because the next song is in French, and it's also really fun. So if you can speak Spanish and French, then you really are going to enjoy the last song and this next song.

That was Dans le Parc by Stereo Total. Before that was Bruja by Nito Serrano. And La Pura Sangre and Pedro Pastor. I hope you're enjoying the free music this morning. I hope that as you listen, you realize that anybody can be a radio DJ. Maybe I could be a radio DJ. Sure. Why not? You should try it. Everybody should try it. And we'd be live all the time, coming from all the locations. I'm in an undisclosable location somewhere in the American West, being brought to you still live through the work of hundreds of unsung network engineers. And it's fun. You should do it too. Email info@kfut.org and ask, how can I do that? It sounds fun and really easy.

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That was 100 Waters with Murmurs. Before that, we had Steven Sanchez with High. And before that, we had My Fun by Suki Waterhouse. I hope that everybody finds somebody fun.

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was the Smiths with Handsome Devil. Taking us through the break, I think, was I'm a Human Person by Nice Nice. Before that was Psychic City. Last time I listened to I'm a Human Person, which is like, I'm a human person. You know, they're not a human person. But I just want to say that all the music that we play on K-Foot is human music. Made by humans, for humans. I am never going to play AI-generated music. And I don't think anybody on this station ever will. Just letting you know.

That was Parquet or Parquet Courts, Tenderness. Before that was Radar Love. Do you guys remember when the Hot Dark used to just play that all over the place and it was such a jam? Those were good times. I miss the Hot Dark playing Radar Love. Before that was Modern Love. Radars are modern, but Modern Love by David Bowie. And before that was In Spite of Ourselves by Viagra Boys featuring Amy Taylor. It's, of course, a John Prine song. And before that, we had Edward Sharpe and the Magnetic Zeros with Home.

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This is the Free Music Show on KFOOT. Here's some Andrew Bird.

That was Tricky and Martina Topley Bird with Overcome. Before that, local favorites, Minor Birds with Meet Me After Dark. Before that, Andrew Bird with Fake Palindromes, which is correct. No real palindromes in there. Here is some morphine.

Oops. I'm sorry about that. That was the Chemical Brothers, Where Do I Begin? And that was like a really good moment in the song to spin it into a different song. And, but it didn't happen, did it? And I apologize. Before the Chemical Brothers, I played Morphine with You Look Like Rain. And now here's some more free music.

It is almost 10 a.m. if you are listening at that time. We are live right now. Maybe. That was Oak Grass. And we are closing out the show right now. We're going to play music from Moulin Rouge to close it out. Just some closing credits for us. And then I will see everybody next week. Keep making art. Keep being cool. Everybody who's listening right now is really cool. It's free music on KFoot.

it's a new moon. The tide is rising. This is the moment where you can think about what you're going to do with the next water and light.

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Hey, K-Foot friends, now it's time for Day Old Strawberries. Back in 2018, a few of us with KAAD and the Greater Good had the pleasure of working with the fine people at Rockin' Road at the last Strawberry Music Festival held on the West Side property in Tuolumne. There we were introduced to their festival Hog Ranch radio team, who let us commandeer their airwaves between sets. They shared with us a library of music from local Strawberry performances, which we have compiled here for you. So sit back, relax, and remember the good old days.

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Let's see. We'd like to do a tune we recorded, one entitled True, True Love Never Dies.

0: Tony, for the radio audience, you have beautiful green bottle glass slides. Uh-huh. One looks like a Cabernet, the other one maybe a Pinot. And I started thinking, what would that sound like on the banjo?
1: It sounds pretty good, actually. It's kind of fun. I'll show you.
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0: 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It gets a little clangy.
1: This next tune is called Forest Meadows. It's about a lovely little neighborhood. It's a suburb. 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Really glamorous material.

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1: KFUT Community Radio is made possible by a generous equipment donation from the estate of Harley Hallett. Harley was active in the local music scene through his band, Sherry and the Psychedelics, as well as his work at the Music Factory Studio in Soulsbyville, where he offered lessons in rock and roll and professional recording services. Sadly, Harley passed in 2022 after battling lung disease. His son Reed reached out to us and donated some of Harley's equipment that is being used in our transmission system today. Harley will be missed, but his love for music and our...
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0: 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Richard Burle, Corinne Grandstaff, and crew put together many, many great events throughout the years, including Sonora Blues Festival, Sonora Christmas Craft and Music Festival, the Twain Hart Summer Art and Wine Festival, and several other standalone concerts and events. Corinne donated several boxes of CDs, which our volunteers are cross-referencing with event posters and hazy memories, to bring you the cream of the crop from decades of amazing music. Sit back and enjoy the likes of Joe Craven, Dudu Wah, Joe Bonamassa, and much more.
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Drink, and the devil had done for the rest. Yo-ho-ho, and a bottle of rum. The mate was fixed on a bosun's pike. The bosun brained by a marlin spike, and the cookie's neck was marked alike. Hit it.

last Saturday night, I stayed up late. Paid the premium cable rate to watch a great heavyweight title bout. They was slugging each other with all of their might. Mugging and a thugging in a rugged delight. And then the fella on the right spit his mouthpiece out. And he bit him on the ear. Oh dear. 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

0: The referee stepped in to stop the fight. 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
1: ref, you see that cut?
0: And the ref said, yeah, well, so what?
1: He hit me in the head with his butt, so I bit him on the ear.
0: Yeah, he bit him on the ear. Right here. Seriously jeopardizing his career. They're all yelling and swearing in the utter commotion. I can

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AK Foot friends, when you think about music in Twain Hart and Tuolumne County, you probably start to hear banjos plucking and ukuleles strumming, so we have concentrated our local Americana artists to play every afternoon so that you can hear local favorites such as Risky Biscuits, Willie T. Taylor, Cactus Bob, Tyler Lloyd Emery, Driving Nails, and more. Be sure to tell your favorite local artist to upload their music so that we can get it on the air. It's easy. Just go to kfut.org.

for the land just to come. Just about a couple of months ago or three, and as I said, I was from Hamburg just to come to the country that they called America. And I laid there, my father and my mother, just about a couple of months ago or three, and I buy me then a steamboat ship, the ticket, and I sailed across the salt and watery sea. Fine friends, it's a going to the devil right away, to Hamburg on the quickest route. You must do some business with the shrewd American, that's the way to stop a check up found the mouth. When I landed in Castle Garden, in that city that they told me was New York, and there I meet a healthy looking fellow, and he told me, don't you want to take a walk? And he said he was from Hamburg just coming, just about a couple of months ago or three, and just about a couple of months ago or three, and he speak the German language awful fat, and to myself I was so awful mad. My friend, it's going to the devil right away, to Hamburg on the nearest quickest route. You must do some business with the shrewd American, that's the way to stop a check up found the mouth. He took me with his friend around the corner, and he asked me, don't you want to take a drink? And he gives me then about a pint of whiskey, that'd kill 1,000 rats before they wink. And my stomach, it was busted out of order, and my head was busted open with a pain, and that fella right away stole my clean pants.

There I was, boys, caught like a rat. A sea of buffalo in front of me, and a hunting party of wild utes behind me. Nothing to pull me through but my trusty pony, and visions of the Moody Broody, and a pretty gal to serve me up a cold one.

song too. 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I'm used to that. Get the damn buffalo out of the way. Yo, move it, dudes. Coming through with the mail here. Yeah. Come on, boys. Let me through. I'm in a hurry. I got a couple of big colts.

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0: All right, you're rolling. 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

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Wash your pages, perfect paper white. I got this thing inside of me I don't want anyone to see, but I will lay it out for you tonight. And every step you take.

0: 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Twain Hart. 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
6: Oh, I just saw your sign at the gas station. I just had to call. Anyways, I'm a faithful one. Don't have anything to report. Except for I love listening to Sasquatch Chronicles. I think he's killing it. All right. Have a good day. Glad to know there's a hotline. All right. Thank you.
7: Hey, this is Zach with the Bark Beetles rugby team, and I just wanted to let everyone know that we have a fun group of people out playing touch rugby every single Tuesday evening from about 5:30 to 7:30. We'd like to invite you to come out and play touch rugby. You don't need to know how to play. We promise we're going to try our best not to tackle you. We just run around and have fun and get pizza and beer afterwards. So check out our Instagram page at Bark Beetles Rugby and you'll find out where we're at. Thanks.
8: Yo, my name's Oscar Goldman, and I have a show coming up. I have an album release party coming up, and I want everybody to be there. We got Problems playing from out of town. It's going to be a great show. We got special guests, hashtag money. I think that's how you say their name. Either way, I'm releasing my album. It's going to be on June 18th. All right, it's a Thursday night, $10 at the door. At the Waterwheels in Columbia. I hope to see everybody there. It's going to be a great time.